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6: Saviani, che ha rinunciato a Marione per sentire a noi.
7: Army, don't you person, Army Britain, Army USA, Army Holland, Army Spanish, Army Italian, Army Iraqi. This is off street. Enter. One other city Basra. Night. Evening. Okay. Okay.
8: Are we talking? Are we talking? Are we talking to each other on the moon? Hello, Tarifa. Hello, Yaramil. Hello, listeners. Do you hear me? Yeah, that's right. Yeah, that's right. That's my stream. My good old stream. MP3, yes. I can hear myself through my own head. But I have no player. Yeah, okay, cool. So, what do we do? Yeah, I liked your talk, Yaramil, about the stream from shortwave to streaming. Yeah, it's a good example of old and new media meet. Yeah, and actually the basic thing about this whole thing about migration and media is that, in my view, the fundamental medium is the migrant itself, you know? So, we can philosophize about that. It would be nice to talk together. Yeah. Uh-huh. Ah, okay. You want to know where I am? I am at home. Yeah. At home. And home is actually in Amsterdam, yeah, in the Pijp. Yeah, right. Yes, Cecile is now commenting that home is out of the coffee shop. But that's because she's in Amsterdam. So, yeah, right. We are doing an experiment in communication, and then I must say that the most difficult thing about this kind of projects, which are aiming at improved communication and ecstasy of connectedness, the main problem is that we have so many media that we almost forget to communicate. But like now I'm talking to a screen, you know. I'm not talking into a microphone. Well, actually, I am talking to a microphone, but I'm also talking to a screen where I see the chat with some five friends in Sicily and Amsterdam and Spain and yeah, unfortunately, not from the Middle East, not from Amman or Baghdad. You know, that's also a matter of hardware and connectivity problems. Yes. So. I don't know. You are free to send this kind of shit. That's more or less. I'll play. Well, that's more or less my comment so far. So now I'll get you over to a jingle, which is in many senses much better than my boring voice. Here you go.

South Iraqi city Basra night problem danger army danger person army Britain army USA army Holland army Spanish army Italian army Iraqi this is off street enter one other city Basra night

Okay, okay, okay. Here we are again, at least. At last. Finally. Yeah. Well, I think this is a nice experiment again. I'm talking to you from Amsterdam. I'm at home in the pipe. And I hope you can all hear me. I think you should. The last time I was streaming, I came from Basra in Iraq, playing a nice interview with Bassam. But that's already 2 months ago. And this interview you can find soon on our website, streamtime.org. And actually, we had hoped to hear from him in this program at Fadayat in Tarifa and around the place. But Bassam sent us an urgent message that his sister and cousin are waiting at the border because the cousin does not get access to cross the border from Iraq to Jordan because he has the wrong passport issued by the CPA, the Coalition Provisional Authority, or in other words, the Pentagon that was ruling Iraq for some time. And so he had to go to the border to try to fix this problem. That's why he could not join us this evening live from Amman or from Iraq or from wherever he is. So we're sorry about that. But I'd like to say a few words about what Jaromir and Smilso were explaining before from Sicily. Yeah. The point is that you want to make the parallel shortwave the old-fashioned way to cross borders and send signals around the world, one-way streams with big investments for antenna and electricity and power and transmitter and stuff. And that streaming is a kind of a poor man's alternative or grassroots or whatever. And I think technically that is very true, and socially that's also very true. But I think we should realize that we are still in the experimental phase, and this setup that we have now is again a good example of how we are experimenting. And then it's also funny in a way that we have so many media to communicate with, from yelling to phoning or mobile phoning or Skyping or streaming or, you know, satellites, whatever. There are so many media that it requires a special kind of mind to keep communicating. When there's too many media, there's maybe not enough communication at all, because it's more consuming media than actually what I call content, which is what you could consider as real communication, like sending out a clear message and getting a clear message back. That's basic, the thing I'm talking about when it's about communication. But yeah, like this shortwave requires a big investment, I think streaming also requires a big investment, because it is it's about people doing it, controlling it, and applying it, and using it, and testing it, and so it's a social process. It's the real open source philosophy of creating something out of fragmentation and coming together and meeting and crossing. That's one of the exciting things about, you know, going to Iraq and meeting Iraqis who are part of Linux users groups or are doing radio or, you know, any other kind of endeavor that is connected with communication or cultural activism, what have you, you know. But also you find that the obstacles are growing bigger when the distance grows bigger. I think the example of the wireless connection between Europe and Africa, or between Tarifa and Tangier,
is other case in point where you find that obstacles can be too big and it can be very disappointing when things don't work out. But that's for an activist, that's always a problem, that things sometimes don't work out, and then you can freak out or you can sit back and try to think about what could be a next move, or change the tone, or change the scale, or change the style. Anyway, I think I will give the floor back to Sicily, to Jaromil. But let me end with a nice song that I recorded in Basra by a few guys sitting on the bed and just playing very nice music. That ends with 3 minutes of singing from Basra. Ciao.

we have to conceive or put a different eye on the intercultural and interreligious contacts. And see this contact as a